0: 3. 90, bright sunshine expected Thursday.
1: I'm staff meteorologist Derek Height.
0: Currently, it's 84 degrees.
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3: I'm a fella with a heart of gold, with the ways of a gentleman, I've been told, the kind of a fella that wouldn't even harm a flea. But if me and a certain character met, the guy that invented the cigarette, I'd murder that son of a gun in the first degree. Of course, it ain't cause I don't smoke myself, and I don't reckon they hinder your health. I've smoked them all my life, and I ain't dead yet. But nicotine slaves are all the same, at a petting party or a poker game, everything's gotta stop while they smokes a cigarette. Smoke, smoke, smoke that cigarette. Puff, puff, puff, and if you smoke yourself to death, tell St. Peter at the Golden Gate that you hate to make him wait. You've gotta have another cigarette. In a game of chance the other night, old Dame Fortune was doing me right. The kings and queens just kept on coming around. I got a full and I bet it high, but my bluff didn't work on a certain guy. He just kept on raising and laying the money down. He'd raise me, I'd raise him, I sweated blood, you gotta sink or swim. He finally called, didn't raise the bet. I said, ace is full, pal, how about you? He said, I'll tell you in just a minute or two, but right now, I just gotta have myself a cigarette. Smoke, smoke, smoke that cigarette. Puff, puff, puff, and if you smoke yourself to death, tell St. Peter at the Golden Gate that you hates to make him weep. You've gotta have another cigarette.

The other night I had me a date with the cutest little gal in these 50 states, one of them hybrid uptown fancy little dames. She said she loved me and it seemed to me that everything was about like it ought to be, so hand in hand we strolled down Lover's Lane. She was oh so far from a chunk of ice, our smooching party was going real nice, so help me hand, I think it'd have been there yet. I give her a kiss, a little squeeze, she said, Tex, excuse me please, but I've just got to have a filter cigarette. Smoke, smoke, smoke that cigarette. Puff, puff, puff, and if you smoke yourself to death, tell St. Peter at the Golden Gate that you hates to make him wait. You've

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It makes life better in a lot of ways.

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0: Here's a look at your forecast. Low has dipped down to about 68 tonight under partly cloudy skies. Sunshine mixed with clouds at times again tomorrow. High of 93. Low has dipped down to about 69 tomorrow night. Partly cloudy skies. Slight chance of thunderstorms Wednesday. High temperatures reach up to 93. 90. Bright sunshine expected Thursday. I'm staff meteorologist Derek Height. Currently 82.
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My pappy said, son, you're gonna drive me to drinking if you don't stop driving that hot rod Lincoln. Have you heard the story of the hot rod race with the Fords and Lincolns was setting the pace? That story is true, I'm here to say I was driving that Model A. It's got a Lincoln motor and it's really souped up. That Model A body makes it look like a pup's. Got 8 cylinders and uses them all. Got overdrive, just won't stall. With a 4-barrel carb and a dual exhaust, with 4 living gears you can really get lost. Got safety tubes, but I ain't scared. The brakes are good, tires fair. Pulled out of San Pedro late one night, the moon and the stars was shining bright. We was driving up Grapevine Hill, passing cars like they was standing still. All of a sudden, in a wink of an eye, a Cadillac sedan passed us by. Said, boys, it's a mark for me. By then, the taillight was all you could see. Now the fellas ribbed me for being behind, so I thought I'd make the Lincoln unwind. Took my foot off the gas and, man alive, I shoved it on down into overdrive. Wound it up to 110, my speedometer said that I hit top end. My foot was glued like lead to the floor, that's all there is and there ain't no more. Now the boys all thought I lost my sense, and telephone poles looked like a picket fence. They said slow down, I see spots, the lines on the road just look like dots. Took a corner, sideswiped the truck, crossed my fingers just for luck. My fenders was clicking the guardrail post, the guy beside me was white as a ghost. Smoke was coming from out of the back when I started to gain on that Cadillac. Knew I could catch him, I thought I could pass. Don't you know by then we'd be low on gas. We had flames coming from out of the side. You feel the tension, man, what a ride. I said, look out, boys, I got a license to fly. And that caddy pulled over and let us by. Now all of a sudden she started knocking him down in the dip. She started to rock and I looked in the mirror. Red light was blinking, the cops was after my hot rod Lincoln. They arrested me and they put me in jail. And they called my pappy to throw my bail. And he said, son, you're gonna drive me to drinking if you don't stop driving that hot rod Lincoln. We'll be right back.

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2: Fox News, I'm Tom Graham. President Trump's effort to restrict mail-in voting is back on again, at least for now.
3: The U.S. Supreme Court is letting an executive order on mail-in voting move forward without deciding at this point whether any implementation of the order would be legal. More than 20 Democrat-led states and D.C. have argued the executive order infringes on their constitutional right to administer elections.
2: That's Fox's Lisa Brady. Crews fighting a fast-moving wildfire near Reno, Nevada. Tens of thousands ordered or asked to evacuate.
4: Truckee Meadows Fire District Chief Richard Edwards revealing the Hawk Fire northwest of Reno is more than 15,000 acres and 27% contained. Crews are canvassing areas impacted by the inferno, which ignited Saturday.
5: They did discover 32 destroyed homes.
4: Officials say they know the fire was human-caused.
2: Fox's Kristen Goodwin. 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
6: Here's a look at your forecast. Lows level off around 68 tonight under partly cloudy skies. Sunshine mixed with clouds at times again tomorrow. High temperatures reach up to 93. Partly cloudy skies tomorrow night. Lows dip down to about 69. High temperatures reach up to 93 Wednesday with a slight chance of thunderstorms. 90, bright sunshine expected Thursday. I'm staff meteorologist Derek Height. Right now, 82.
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0: Here's a look at your forecast. Lows level off around 68 tonight under partly cloudy skies. Sunshine mixed with clouds at times again tomorrow. High temperatures reach up to 93. Partly cloudy skies tomorrow night. Lows dip down to about 69. High temperatures reach up to 93 Wednesday with a slight chance of thunderstorms. 90, bright sunshine expected Thursday. I'm staff meteorologist Derek Height. Currently 79.
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And this is what it said.

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2: Fox News, I'm Tom Rigotti. Thousands of people have been forced to evacuate their homes in Nevada after a fire broke out over the weekend, injuring at least 7 people and destroying over 20 homes. Truckee Meadows Fire Chief Richard Edwards.
3: The fire is a little over 15,000 acres right now, but I am happy to announce that right now the fire is at 27% containment.
2: Officials did confirm the fire was human-caused, but don't know if it was intentional. President Trump's effort to restrict mail-in voting is back on again for now.
4: The U.S. Supreme Court is letting an executive order on mail-in voting move forward without deciding at this point whether any implementation of the order would be legal. Instead, the court rules that an injunction should be lifted while the government appeals procedural rulings over states lacking standing to challenge the Trump order.
2: That's Fox's Lisa Brady. 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
5: Here's a look at your forecast. Lows level off around 68 tonight under partly cloudy skies. Sunshine mixed with clouds at times again tomorrow. High temperatures reach up to 93. Partly cloudy skies tomorrow night. Lows dip down to about 69. High temperatures reach up to 93 Wednesday with a slight chance of thunderstorms. 90, bright sunshine expected Thursday. I'm staff meteorologist Derek Height. Currently 79.
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anything at all about mama, or trains, or trucks, or prison, or getting drunk. Well, he sat down and wrote another verse to the song, and he sent it to me, and after reading it, I realized that my friend had written the perfect country and western song, and I felt obliged to include it on this album. The last verse goes like this here. Well, I was drunk the day my mom got out of prison.

Sloan. Old Sloan's my dog. We had an 18-wheeler with 10 on the floor and stereo, laying strip. And then we spied a sign that says eat gas now. We decided to whip in, pick up some chow at the old home filler up and keep on a truckin' cafe. Looking for Mavis. Now I've been every place between here and South Sioux, and we've seen us a truck stop waitress or two. But this gal's built like a burlap bag full of bobcats. She's got it together. While she filled my tank, I said, thank you, honey. Name was Mavis, I gave her the money. Old Sloan just sat there watching and wagging and wishing. I says, you wait in the truck, boy. Then I went inside, she says, what'll it be? I says, a cup of your best and a number three. She came back with an order to go and a quart of hot C and a bone for Sloan. I said, much obliged, old Sloan give a bark. I left her a buck and he left his heart at the old home filler up and keep on a truckin' cafe.

0: Well, Saturday night, and we was trucking along. Yeah, me and old Sloan was getting it on. I said, Sloan, I've been thinking on getting up a courage, and tonight's the night. Well, I popped the clutch, gave Tranny a spin, took the BB Town ramp, and slid on in to the old home filler up and keep on a truckin' cafe. It never closes. Well, I got me stool, took a load off my shoes, made Mavis an offer that she couldn't refuse. She says, how'd you like to go for a ride with me and old Sloan and just have my truck washed? She allowed us that sounded like a whole lot of fun, but we was gonna have to wait until the dishes was done. And was it all right with me if she brought along her mother as a chaperone? I said, why not? Well, we geared that tranny into super low, and the four of us went to see a picture show. Yeah, I took him to the drive-in theater over by Pisgah to see True Grit. Saw the late, late show, old Sloan hit the sack, and then along about 2 o'clock, I hauled him on back to the old home filler up and keep on the truckin' cafe.
1: Oh, the old home filler up and keep on the truckin', the old home filler up and keep on the truckin', oh, the old home filler up and keep on the truckin' cafe.
0: 8 stools and a promise. There.
2: Here's a look at your forecast. Lows level off around 68 tonight under partly cloudy skies. Sunshine mixed with clouds at times again tomorrow. High temperatures reach up to

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1: Partly cloudy skies tomorrow night.
0: Lows dip down to about 69. High temperatures reach up to 93 Wednesday with a slight chance of thunderstorms. 90, bright sunshine expected Thursday. I'm staff meteorologist Derek Height. Currently 77.
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0: make the argument that just because she's kin to Lindsey, that she should all of a sudden inherit a six-year job, that you, there is no training on the job.
1: Following her brother, Senator Lindsey Graham's passing, Darlene stepped in to carry out the remainder of his term and has been endorsed by the president. 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
2: Here's a look at your forecast. Lows level off around 68 tonight under partly cloudy skies. Sunshine mixed with clouds at times again tomorrow. High temperatures reach up to 93. Partly cloudy skies tomorrow night. Lows dip down to about 69. High temperatures reach up to 93 Wednesday with a slight chance of thunderstorms. 90. Bright sunshine expected Thursday. I'm staff meteorologist Derek Height. Currently 77.
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Come on, tell your story, it's all about this job I had one time as a town scout. I'd had a hard day at the office and the boss wasn't in town. The day this hairy-legged guitar picker just happened to come around. Well, he walks into my office with a great big grin. And folks, that's where my story really begins.

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And pretty soon I had the story circulating around about this Mississippi nut that we had in our town. I said, watch him, everybody, the boy's squirrely. He walks around, called himself the Tupelo, Mississippi flag.

0: Here's a look at your forecast. Lows level off around 68 tonight under partly cloudy skies. Sunshine mixed with clouds at times again tomorrow. High temperatures reach up to 93. Partly cloudy skies tomorrow night. Lows dip down to about 69. High temperatures reach up to 93 Wednesday with a slight chance of thunderstorms. 90, bright sunshine expected Thursday. I'm staff meteorologist Derek Height. Right now, it's 76 degrees.
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2: News. I'm Sue Guzman. The Trump administration announcing new sanctions against Iran and its economic partners as talks over reopening the Strait of Hormuz remain stalled. War Secretary Pete Hegseth warning that new sanctions don't rule out more strikes against Iran.
3: If Iran is foolish enough to overplay their hand or mess with the American military, we'll do what we need to do.
2: Iran vowing it'll respond harshly and warns any country's support for the sanctions will be seen as an act of war. Tens of thousands of foreigners could soon lose business and tourism visas as part of an immigration crackdown by the Trump administration.
4: The State Department spokesman says the department is coordinating with Homeland Security to identify and revoke the non-immigrant visas of foreigners who came to the U.S. claiming to be short-term visitors, but then filed for asylum to stay permanently.
2: Fox's Jared Halpern. 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
5: Here's a look at your forecast. Low has dipped down to about 68 overnight under mainly clear skies. Sunshine mixed with clouds at times Tuesday. High temperatures reach up to 93. Partly cloudy skies Tuesday night. Lows level off around 69. High temperatures reach up to 93 Wednesday with a slight chance of thunderstorms. 90, ample sunshine expected Thursday. I'm staff meteorologist Derek Height. Currently 76.
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0: Here's a look at your forecast. Lows dip down to about 68 overnight, under mainly clear skies. Sunshine mixed with clouds at times Tuesday. High temperatures reach up to 93. Partly cloudy skies Tuesday night. Lows level off around 69. High temperatures reach up to 93 Wednesday, with a slight chance of thunderstorms. 90, ample sunshine expected Thursday. I'm staff meteorologist Derek Height. Currently 76.
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2: News. I'm Ted Lindner. Thousands of people have been forced to evacuate their homes in Nevada after a fire broke out over the weekend, injuring at least seven and destroying over 20 homes. Truckee Meadows Fire Chief Richard Edwards says
3: the fire is a little over 15,000 acres right now, but I am happy to announce that right now the fire is at 27% containment.
2: Officials did confirm the fire was human caused, but don't know if it was intentional. The investigation continues. And the Trump administration setting new sanctions against Iran and its economic partners, calling it an economic D-Day. As talks over reopening the Strait of Hormuz remain stalled, War Secretary Pete Hegseth.
4: If Iran is foolish enough to overplay their hand or mess with the American military, we'll do what we need to do.
2: Iran saying that they will respond harshly to any new sanctions. 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
5: Here's a look at your forecast. Low has dipped down to about 68 overnight under mainly clear skies. Sunshine mixed with clouds at times Tuesday. High temperatures reach up to 93. Partly cloudy skies Tuesday night. Lows level off around 69. High temperatures reach up to 93 Wednesday with a slight chance of thunderstorms. 90, ample sunshine expected Thursday. I'm staff meteorologist Derek Height. Right now, it's 75 degrees.
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I get to thinking lots of times about back when I was a lad, of the old home place where I grew up, of the days both good and bad. My overalls were hand-me-downs, my shoes were full of holes. I used to walk 4 miles to school every day, through the rain, the sleet, and the cold. I've seen the nights when my daddy would cry for the things that his family would need. But all he ever got was a badland farm and 7 hungry mouths to feed. And yet our home fire never flickered once. 'Cause when all these things went wrong, Mama took the hymn book down and Mama sang a

I've been rocked to sleep many a night to the tune of What a Friend. And come morning, Rock of Ages would wake me gently once again. And then Daddy would reach up and he'd take the Bible down and he'd read it loud and long. And I always felt that maybe our home was blessed when Daddy would say, Mama, sing a song. 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

0: Here's a look at your forecast.
1: Lows dip down to about 68
0: overnight
1: under mainly clear skies.
0: Sunshine mixed with clouds at times Tuesday.
1: High temperatures reach up to 93.
0: Partly cloudy skies Tuesday night.
1: Lows level off around 69. High temperatures reach up to 93
0: Wednesday with a slight chance of thunderstorms. 90, ample sunshine expected Thursday. I'm staff meteorologist Derek Height. Right now, it's 75 degrees.
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2: Fox News, I'm Ted Lindner. Thousands of people have been forced to evacuate their homes in Nevada after a fire broke out over the weekend, injuring at least seven and destroying over 20 homes. Truckee Meadows Fire Chief Richard Edwards says
3: the fire is a little over 15,000 acres right now. But I am happy to announce that right now the fire is at 27% containment.
2: Officials did confirm the fire was human caused, but don't know if it was intentional. The investigation continues. And the Trump administration setting new sanctions against Iran and its economic partners, calling it an economic D-Day. As talks over reopening the Strait of Hormuz remain stalled, War Secretary Pete Hegseth.
4: If Iran is foolish enough to overplay their hand or mess with the American military, we'll do what we need to do.
2: Iran saying that they will respond harshly to any new sanctions. 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
5: Here's a look at your forecast. Lows level off around 68 overnight under clear skies. Mainly sunny skies Tuesday. Highs level off around 92. Partly cloudy skies Tuesday night. Lows level off around 69. High temperatures reach up to 93 Wednesday with a slight chance of thunderstorms. 90, bright sunshine expected Thursday. I'm staff meteorologist Derek Height. Currently, it's 75 degrees.
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Here's a look at your forecast. Lows level off around 68 overnight under clear skies. Mainly sunny skies Tuesday. Highs level off around 92. Partly cloudy skies Tuesday night. Lows level off around 69. High temperatures reach up to 93 Wednesday with a slight chance of thunderstorms.

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2: Fox News, I'm Sue Guzman. President Trump's effort to restrict mail-in voting is back on again for now.
3: The U.S. Supreme Court is letting an executive order on mail-in voting move forward without deciding at this point whether any implementation of the order would be legal. Instead, the court rules that an injunction should be lifted while the government appeals procedural rulings over states lacking standing to challenge the Trump order.
2: Fox's Lisa Brady. Thousands of people have been forced to evacuate their homes in Nevada after a fire broke out over the weekend, injuring at least seven people and destroying more than 20 homes. Truckee Meadows Fire Chief Richard Edwards.
4: The fire is a little over 15,000 acres right now, but I am happy to announce that right now the fire is at 27% containment.
2: Officials confirming the fire was human caused, but they do not know if it was intentional. 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
5: Here's a look at your forecast. Low has dipped down to about 68 overnight under clear skies. Sunshine mixed with clouds at times Tuesday. High temperatures reach up to 91. Partly cloudy skies Tuesday night. Lows dip down to about 69. High temperatures reach up to 93 Wednesday with a slight chance for storms 93 Thursday. I'm Staff Meteorologist Derek Height. Right now, 74.
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7: Good night, good night, good night.

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0: Here's a look at your forecast. Lows dip down to about 68 overnight under clear skies. Sunshine mixed with clouds at times Tuesday. High temperatures reach up to 91. Partly cloudy skies Tuesday night. Lows dip down to about 69. High temperatures reach up to 93 Wednesday, with a slight chance for storms, 93 Thursday. I'm staff meteorologist Derek Height. Right now, it's 72 degrees.
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0: Hello, everyone. This is your Action News reporter with all the news that is news across the nation on the scene at the supermarket. There seems to have been some disturbance here. Pardon me, sir. Did you see what happened?
1: Yeah, I did. I was standing over by the tomatoes, and here he come, running through the pole beans, through the fruits and vegetables, naked as a jaybird. And I hollered over to Ethel. I said, "Don't look, Ethel." And it's too late. She'd already been incensed.
2: Here he comes.
1: Boogie-dee, boogie-dee.
2: There he goes.
1: Boogie-dee, boogie-dee.

0: This is your Action News reporter once again, and we're here at the gas station. Pardon me, sir, did you see what happened?
1: Yeah, Dave. I was just in here getting my tires checked, and he just appeared out of the traffic. Just come streaking around the grease right there. Didn't have nothing on but a smile. I looked in there, and Ethel was getting her cold drink. I hollered, "Don't look, Ethel!" And it's too late. She'd already been mooned. Flashed her right there in front of the shop or so.
2: He ain't fruit.
1: Boogity, boogity.
2: He ain't

0: Once again, your Action News reporter in the booth at the gym covering the disturbance at the basketball playoff. Pardon me, sir. Did you see what happened?
1: Yeah, deep. Hey, Tom, I was just going down there to get Ethel a snow cone. Here he come, right out of the cheap seats. Dribbling. Right down the middle of the court. Didn't have on nothing but his PS. Made a hook shot and got out through the concession stand. I hollered up at Ethel. I said, "Don't look, Ethel!" It was too late. She'd already got a free shot. Grandstand. Right there in front of the home page.

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2: Fox News, I'm Ted Lindner. The Trump administration setting new sanctions against Iran and its economic partners, calling it an economic D-Day as talks over reopening the Strait of Hormuz remain stalled. War Secretary Pete Hegseth.
3: If Iran is foolish enough to overplay their hand or mess with the American military, we'll do what we need to do.
2: Iran says it'll respond harshly. South Carolina Republican Senate nominees Congressman Ralph Norman and Senator Darlene Graham inching closer to their runoff election Tuesday. Congressman Norman on Fox talking about what sets him apart from Darlene Graham.
4: I've got a solid record I'm running on. She's an unknown. And you really can't make the argument that just because she's kin to Lindsey that she should all of a sudden inherit a six-year job that there is no training on the job for her.
2: Following her brother Senator Lindsey Graham's passing, Darlene stepped in to carry out the remainder of his term. 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
5: Here's a look at your forecast. Low has dipped down to about 68 overnight under clear skies. Sunshine mixed with clouds at times Tuesday. High temperatures reach up to 91. Partly cloudy skies Tuesday night. Lows dip down to about 69. High temperatures reach up to 93 Wednesday, with a slight chance for storms, 93 Thursday. I'm staff meteorologist Derek Height. Right now, it's 72 degrees.
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6: Hey, well, all right, sir, here we go there. What are they going to give for them? 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

0: Here's a look at your forecast. Low has dipped down to about 68 overnight under clear skies. Sunshine mixed with clouds at times Tuesday. High temperatures reach up to 91. Partly cloudy skies Tuesday night. Lows dip down to about 69. High temperatures reach up to 93 Wednesday with a slight chance for storms 93 Thursday. I'm staff meteorologist Derek Height. Currently 71.
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2: Fox News, I'm Sue Guzman. Treasury Secretary Scott Bessent says countries that do business with Tehran are being put on notice and could face severe sanctions.
3: Our objective is to sever every economic lifeline that sustains this tyrannical regime.
2: Saying no country should expect to enjoy the rewards of our system while helping those who seek to destroy it. This announcement coming just days after President Trump promised what he called an economic D-Day for Iran. Tens of thousands of foreigners could soon lose business and tourism visas as part of an immigration crackdown by the Trump administration.
4: A State Department spokesman says the department is coordinating with Homeland Security to identify and revoke the non-immigrant visas of foreigners who came to the U.S. claiming to be short-term visitors, but then filed for asylum to stay permanently.
2: Fox's Jared Halpern. 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
5: Here's a look at your forecast. Lows level off around 68 overnight under mainly clear skies. Sunshine mixed with clouds at times Tuesday. High temperatures reach up to 91. Partly cloudy skies Tuesday night. Lows dip down to about 69. High temperatures reach up to 93 Wednesday with a chance of thunderstorms. 88, mainly sunny skies Thursday. I'm staff meteorologist Derek Height. Currently 71.
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1: Lows level off around 68
0: overnight
1: under mainly clear skies.
0: Sunshine mixed with clouds at times Tuesday.
1: High temperatures reach up to 91.
0: Partly cloudy skies Tuesday night.
1: Lows dip down to about 69. High temperatures reach up to 93
0: Wednesday
1: with a chance of thunderstorms.
0: 88 mainly sunny skies Thursday. I'm staff meteorologist Derek Height. Right now, 70.
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2: Fox News, I'm Ted Linder. Thousands of people have been forced to evacuate their homes in Nevada after a fire broke out over the weekend, injuring at least seven people and destroying over 20 homes. Truckee Meadows Fire Chief Richard Edwards.
3: The fire is a little over 15,000 acres right now, but I am happy to announce that right now the fire is at 27% containment.
2: Officials did confirm the fire was human-caused, but don't know if it was intentional. The investigation continues. And the Trump administration setting new sanctions against Iran and its economic partners, calling it an economic D-Day as talks over reopening the Strait of Hormuz remain stalled. War Secretary Pete Hegseth saying on Monday,
4: if Iran is foolish enough to overplay their hand or mess with the American military, we'll do what we need to do.
2: Iran says it will respond harshly. 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
5: Here's a look at your forecast. Lows level off around 68 overnight under mainly clear skies. Sunshine mixed with clouds at times Tuesday. High temperatures reach up to 91. Partly cloudy skies Tuesday night. Lows dip down to about 69. High temperatures reach up to 93 Wednesday with a chance of thunderstorms. 88, mainly sunny skies Thursday. I'm staff meteorologist Derek Height. Right now, 70.
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I was out on the West Coast trying to make a buck, and things didn't work out. I was down on my luck. Got tired of roaming and bumming around, so I started thumbing back east toward my hometown. Made a lot of miles the first 2 days, and I figured I'd be home in a week if my luck held out this way. But the third night I got stranded way out of town at a cold, lonely crossroads. Rain was pouring down. I was hungry and freezing, done caught a chill, when the lights of a big semi topped the hill. Lord, I

0: sure was glad to hear them air brakes come on. And I climbed in that cab where I knew it'd be warm. At the wheel sat a big man. He weighed about 210. He stuck out his hand and said with a grin, "Big Joe's the name," and I told him mine. And he said, "The name of my rig is Phantom 309. Well, I asked him why he called his rig such a name. He said, "Son, this old Mac can put them all to shame. There ain't a driver or a rig a-running any line that's seen nothing but taillights from Phantom 309. Well, we rode and talked the better part of the night when the lights of a truck stop came in sight. He said, "I'm sorry, son, this is as far as you go, 'cause I gotta make a turn just on up the road." Well, he tossed me a dime as he pulled her in low and said, "Have yourself a hot cup on old Big Joe." When Joe and his rig roared out in the night, in nothing flat he was clean out of sight. Well, I went inside and ordered me a cup, told the waiter Big Joe was setting me up. Oh, you could have heard a pin drop. It got deathly quiet, and the waiter's face turned kind of white. "Well, did I say something wrong?" I said with a halfway grin. He said, "No, this happens every now and then. Every driver in here knows Big Joe. But son, let me tell you what happened about 10 years ago. At the crossroads tonight where you flagged him down, there was a busload of kids coming from town. And they were right in the middle when Big Joe topped the hill. It could have been slaughter, but he turned his wheels. Well, Joe lost control, went into a skid, and gave his life to save that bunch of kids. And there at that crossroads was the end of a line for Big Joe and Phantom 309. But every now and then, some hiker will come by, and like you, Big Joe will give him a ride. Here, have another cup, and forget about the dime. Keep it as a souvenir from Big Joe and Phantom 309.
1: Here's a look at your forecast. Sunshine mixed with clouds at times today, with daytime highs approaching 91. Partly cloudy skies tonight, lows dip down to about 69. Sunshine mixed with clouds at times tomorrow. Chance for storms. High temperatures reach up to 93. High temperatures reach up to 88 Thursday under mainly clear skies. 90 Friday. I'm staff meteorologist Derek Height. Currently 70.
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I guess I shouldn't say anything at all, since you're supposed to belong to him. 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

0: September corn down 1 at 490.5, December down 1.5 at 514, March down 1.5 at 528.75. September soybeans down 4.5 at 1211.5, November down 6.75 at 1217.5, January down 6.75 at 1231.5. September Chicago wheat down 13.25 at 668.5, December down 13.25 at 686.25, July down 11.25 at 712.25. October live cattle down 432 at 213.60, December down 430 at 214.20, September feeder cattle down 480 at 324.22, October down 537 at 318.27, November down 527 at 310.97. October lean hogs up 25 cents at 81.12. The Dow's up 140 points at 53,417. With this look at your markets, I'm Kaylin Lair on TFN, the Farm Net.
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0: 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Today, USDA participant Rod Bain and research economist Wilma Davis are going to be discussing that pulse you are taking from your local store.
2: It's time to take a pulse of pulses. Rather, USDA takes an annual pulse of pulse crops, production, price, etc., with those findings now available. Now, while you may not be familiar with the term pulse from a food standpoint, you have probably purchased pulse products at your local supermarket or retailer.
3: Pulse crops are dry beans, dry peas, lentils, and chickpeas. Chickpeas, also known as garbanzo beans.
2: So whether your preference is lentil soup, hummus as your veggie, or pea,

0: potato chip dip, or beads for your homemade chilies or baked beads. Agriculture Department research economist Wilma Davis acknowledges if you love pulses, you should have interest in the main takeaways from the latest USDA vegetable and pulse outlook.
1: Planted acreage in 2026 declined for all four groups, and that's after expanding during the previous 2 years. That's over 710,000 fewer pulse acres than in 2025.
0: Lentil and dry beans led the pulse acreage decline, with less chickpeas and dry peas planted as well.
1: North Dakota and Montana account for much of the 2026 pulse acreage decline, especially dry beans in North Dakota and lentils in Montana. Why did producers plant fewer pulse acres? So the short version is recent supplies, weaker exports, and lower grower prices provide the context for that acreage adjustment.
0: Lower prices received by growers are also noted for all four pulse categories for the marketing year to date.
1: U.S. dry bean prices for the major dry bean classes, and that was for blacks, dark red kidneys, great northerns, navy pea beans, pintos, are lower. Similarly, for chickpeas, prices are also down, a sharper decline in the Pacific Northwest than the Minnesota-North Dakota region. Lentil prices were at $45.3 per hundredweight in July of 2024, but all the way through May 2026, it's now sitting at 17.
0: As for per capita availability for consumers,
1: our preliminary 2025 dry peas, lentils, and chickpea per capita availability increased, but dry beans declined modestly.
0: I'm Rod Bain reporting for the U.S. Department of Agriculture in Washington, D.C.
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3: Here's a look at your forecast. Sunshine mixed with clouds at times today, with daytime highs approaching 91. Partly cloudy skies tonight, lows dip down to about 69. Sunshine mixed with clouds at times tomorrow, chance for storms, high temperatures reach up to 93. High temperatures reach up to 88 Thursday, under mainly clear skies, 90 Friday. I'm Staff Meteorologist Derek Height. Currently 70.
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0: September corn up a quarter at 491 and three quarters. December unchanged at 515 and a half. March down a quarter at 530. September soybeans down 2 3/4 at 1213 and a quarter. November down 5 1/4 at 1219. January down 5 at 1233 and a quarter. September Chicago wheat down 10 3/4 at 671. December down 10 3/4 at 688 and 3/4. July down 9 1/2 at 714. October live cattle down 432 at 213.60. December down 430 at 214.20. February down 372 at 215.60. September feeder cattle down 480 at 324.22. October down 537 at 318.27. November down 527 at 310.97. October lean hogs up 25 cents at 81.12. And the Dow is up 140 points at 53,417. With this look at your markets, I'm Kayla Lair on TFN The Farm Net.
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2: Here's a look at your forecast. Sunshine mixed with clouds at times today, with daytime highs approaching 91. Partly cloudy skies tonight, lows dip down to about 69. Sunshine mixed with clouds at times tomorrow, chance for storms, high temperatures reach up to 93. High temperatures reach up to 88 Thursday, under mainly clear skies, 90 Friday. I'm staff meteorologist Derek Height. Currently 70.
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0: 3/4, December down 10 3/4 at 688 3/4, July down 9 at 714.5. October live cattle down 432 at 213.60, December down 430 at 214.20, February down 372 at 215.60, September feeder cattle down 480 at 324.22, October down 537 at 318.27, November down 527 at 310.97. October is up 25 cents at 81.12, and the Dow is up 140 points at 53,417. 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
3: Here's a look at your forecast. Partly cloudy skies today with a slight chance for isolated showers. Daytime highs approaching 91. Partly cloudy skies again tonight. Lows dip down to about 69. A blend of clouds and sun tomorrow. Chance of thunderstorms. Highs around 93. High of 88 Thursday under mainly clear skies. 89 Friday. I'm staff meteorologist Derek Height. Currently it's 73 degrees.
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Old sleepyhead, that's my boy. Gotta have a drink of water and a story read. 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
2: Fox News, I'm CJ Pop. The U.S.-Canada trade war boiling over this morning. President Trump stirring the pot on Truth Social, suggesting changing the name of Lake Ontario to Lake America. The administration is waiting for Canada to respond with its own tariffs on U.S. goods in this trade war. From this dispute to the war, now on Iran's economy.
3: Secretary Scott Bessent announced Operation Economic Outcast, a U.S. plan to isolate the Iranian regime. Among the new sanctions that were announced are secondary sanctions that are actually targeting a variety of different assets, including technology, gold, aviation, and shipping.
2: Fox's Trey Yinks in Tel Aviv. Closing arguments could happen today in the Lindsay Clancy trial. The Massachusetts mom accused of killing her three little children. The judge turned down a mistrial request from the defense on Monday. 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
4: Here's a look at your forecast. Sunshine mixed with clouds at times today, with daytime highs approaching 91. Partly cloudy tonight, lows dip down to about 69. Sunshine mixed with clouds at times tomorrow, chance of thunderstorms, high temperatures reach up to 93. Lots of sunshine Thursday, with highs around 88, 89 Friday. I'm staff meteorologist Derek Height. Currently, it's 73 degrees.
5: September corn down 1 3/4 at 489 3/4. December down 1 3/4 at 513 3/4. March down 2 at 528 1/4. September soybeans down 5.5 at 1210 1/2. November down 7 at 1217 1/4. January down 7 at 1231 1/4. September Chicago wheat down 10 at 671 3/4. December down 10 3/4 at 688 3/4. July down 9 at 714 1/2. October live cattle down 432 at 213.60. December down 430 at 214.20. February down 372 at 215.60. September feeder cattle down 480 at 324.22. October down 537 at 318.27. November down 527 at 310.97. October is up 25 cents at 81.12. And the Dow is up 140 points at 53,417. With this look at your markets, I'm Kaylin Lair on TFN, the Farm Net.
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0: September corn up 3 3/4 at 4.95 1/4. December up 2 3/4 at 5.18 1/4. March up 2 3/4 at 5.33. September soybeans up 4 at 12.20. November up 3.5 at 12.27 3/4. January up 3.5 at 12.41 3/4. September Chicago wheat down 3/4 at 6.81. December down 1 at 6.98 1/2. July unchanged at 7.23 1/2. October live cattle down 105 at 212.55. December down 75 cents at 213.45. September feeder cattle down 260 at 321.62. October down 255 at 315.72. November down 262 at 308.35. October lean hogs down 50 cents at 80.62, and the Dow is up 73 points at 53,490. With this look at your markets, I'm Kaylin Lair on TFN The Farm Net.
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2: Here's a look at your forecast. Sunshine mixed with clouds at times today, with daytime highs approaching 91. Partly cloudy tonight, lows dip down to about 69. Sunshine mixed with clouds at times tomorrow. Chance of thunderstorms. High temperatures reach up to 93. Lots of sunshine Thursday with highs around 88. 89 Friday. I'm staff meteorologist Derek Height. Currently 77.
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foreman that day happened to be old Joe. Man, he was older than time. He said, son, how long you been driving this rig? You know, I drove all shapes, forms, fashion, and kind. Here you are worrying about this one little trip. 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He looked that greenhorn right in the eye and said, boy, there ain't no easy run. I drove for Roadway, Interstate, about 12 to break low.

0: lights. Dixie, Ohio, Trans-American Sub. East Tex, Mason, Dixon, Watkins, and Transcon Wilson Associates. Got all that driving done. And I'll tell you, boy,
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0: Now, if you've got a gal in Texas, they'll send you up to Maine. 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But like I said, there ain't no easy run. No, for Navajo, Brady, Bruce, DC, North American Allied.

Yesterday I missed my exit on my way to Sears. A song was on the radio I hadn't heard in years. 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
2: News. I'm CJ Papa. President Trump changed the name from the Gulf of Mexico to the Gulf of America during his first day in office in 2025. And now,
3: President Trump announcing on social media the U.S. is giving serious consideration to renaming Lake Ontario Lake America as the trade war with Canada intensifies.
2: Fox's Lillian Wu. Are there issues in the Wolverine state for Democratic Senate candidate Abdul El Sayed?
4: Michigan is a key state for Democrats. They need to hold it if they hope to flip the Senate. But there's now concern that extreme views like those of El Sayed could scare mainstream voters who Democrats are trying to court.
2: That's Fox's Chad Pergram. A federal judge rejects Ghislaine Maxwell's bid to toss her conviction and prison sentence for aiding Jeffrey Epstein's sexual abuse of teen girls. 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
5: Here's a look at your forecast. Sunshine mixed with clouds at times today, with daytime highs approaching 91. Partly cloudy tonight, lows dip down to about 69. Sunshine mixed with clouds at times tomorrow, chance of thunderstorms, high temperatures reach up to 93. Lots of sunshine Thursday, with highs around 88, 89 Friday. I'm staff meteorologist Derek Height, currently 77.
6: September corn up 1 3/4 at 493 1/4. December up 3/4 at 516 1/4. March up 1 at 531 1/4. September soybeans up 2 1/4 at 1218 1/4. November up 1 1/4 at 1225 1/2. January up 1 1/2 at 1239 3/4. September Chicago wheat down 3 3/4 at 678. December down 3 3/4 at 695 3/4. July down 2 1/4 at 721 1/4. October live cattle down 147 at 212.12. December down 117 at 213.02. September feeder cattle down 387 at 320.35. October down 340 at 314.87. November down 360 at 307.37. October lean hogs are down 77 cents at 80.35. And the Dow is up 39 points at 53,457. With this look at your markets, I'm Kaylin Lair on TFN, the Farm Net.
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0: September corn up 5 at 496.5. December up 4 at 519.5. March up 3.75 at 534. September soybeans up 6 at 1222. November up 5.75 at 1230. January up 6.25 at 1244.5. September Chicago wheat up 1 at 682.75. December up 3/4 at 700.25. July up 1.75 at 725.25. October live cattle down 225 at 211.35. December down 202 at 212.17. February down 212 at 213.47. September feeder cattle down 5 at 319.22. October down 470 at 313.57. November down 447 at 306.50. October lean hogs down 75 cents at 80.37, and the Dow is up 41 points at 53,459. With this look at your markets, I'm Kaylin Lair on TFN The Farm Net.
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3: Here's a look at your forecast. Sunshine mixed with clouds at times today, with daytime highs approaching 91. Partly cloudy tonight, lows dip down to about 69. Sunshine mixed with clouds at times tomorrow, chance of thunderstorms, high temperatures reach up to 93. Lots of sunshine Thursday, with highs around 88, 89 Friday. I'm staff meteorologist Derek Height, currently 82.
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I know this is the same road I took the day I left home, but it sure looks different now. Well, I guess I look different too, 'cause time changes everything.

0: News.
1: Here's a look at your forecast. Sunshine mixed with clouds at times today, with daytime highs approaching 91. Partly cloudy tonight, lows dip down to about 69. Sunshine mixed with clouds at times tomorrow, chance of thunderstorms, high temperatures reach up to 93. Lots of sunshine Thursday, with highs around 88, 89 Friday. I'm staff meteorologist Derek Height, currently 82.
2: September corn up 6 1/4 at 497 3/4. December up 4 3/4 at 520 1/4. March up 5 at 535 1/4. September soybeans up 8 at 1224. November up 8 1/2 at 1232 3/4. January up 8 1/2 at 1246 3/4. September Chicago wheat up 3 1/2 at 685 1/4. December up 3 at 702 1/2. July up 3 1/4 at 726 3/4. October live cattle down 145 at 212.15. December down 112 at 213.07. September feeder cattle down 340 at 320.82. October down 317 at 315.10. November down 330 at 307.67. October lean hogs down 95 cents at 80.17. And the Dow is up 112 points at 53,529. With this look at your markets, I'm Kaylin Lair on TFN, the Farm Net.
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0: The September corn up 7 3/4 at $4.99 1/4, December up 6 1/2 at $5.22, March up 6 1/4 at $5.36 1/2. September soybeans up 9 1/4 at $12.25 1/4. November up 8 3/4 at $12.33. January up 9 1/2 at $12.47 3/4. September Chicago wheat up 2 1/4 at $6.84. December up 2 1/4 at $7.01 3/4. July up 3 at $7.26 1/2. October live cattle down 210 at $2.1150. December down 165 at $2.1255. September feeder cattle down 4 at $3.2022. October down 370 at $3.1457. November down 380 at $3.0717. October lean hogs down 57 cents at $80.55. And the Dow was up 71 points at 53,488. With this look at your markets, I'm Kaylin Lair on TFN, the Farm Net.
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2: Here's a look at your forecast. Sunshine mixed with clouds at times today, with daytime highs approaching 91. Partly cloudy tonight, lows dip down to about 69. Sunshine mixed with clouds at times tomorrow, chance of thunderstorms, high temperatures reach up to 93. Lots of sunshine Thursday, with highs around 88, 89 Friday. I'm staff meteorologist Derek Height. Currently 82.
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2: News. I'm Gianna Gelosi. Canada announcing retaliatory tariffs as high as 50% on hundreds of American products. Doug Ford, the premier of Ontario, Canada, on Fox Business.
3: We're under unprovoked attack by President Trump. I always say, Canadians, myself, we love the American people. We love the U.S. And it's unfortunate that President Trump has taken this avenue.
2: And this comes after the Trump administration imposed 50% tariffs on Canadian goods following the collapse of trade talks. A federal judge rejecting a bid by longtime Jeffrey Epstein associate Ghislaine Maxwell to throw out her conviction.
4: Maxwell cited, quote, substantial new evidence as the reason. But the judge said in a written ruling that her claim was demonstrably meritless and, quote, falls very far from the mark.
2: Fox's Tanya J. Powers, Maxwell serving a 20-year prison sentence. 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
5: Here's a look at your forecast. Sunshine mixed with clouds at times this afternoon, with daytime highs approaching 91. Partly cloudy skies tonight, lows dip down to about 69. Sunshine mixed with clouds at times tomorrow, chance of thunderstorms, high temperatures reach up to 93. Highs level off around 88 Thursday, under mainly clear skies, 89 Friday. I'm staff meteorologist Derek Height. Right now, it's 85 degrees.
6: September corn up 9 1/4 at 503 1/4. December up 7 3/4 at 523 1/4. March up 8 at 538 1/4. September soybeans up 10 3/4 at 1226 3/4. November up 11 1/4 at 1235 1/2. January up 11 1/4 at 1249 1/2. September Chicago wheat up 4 3/4 at 686 1/2. December up 4 1/4 at 703 3/4. July up 5 1/4 at 728 3/4. October live cattle down 255 at 211.05. December down 202 at 212.17. September feeder cattle down 480 at 319.42. October down 452 at 313.75. November down 432 at 306.65. October lean hogs down 40 cents at 80.72. And the Dow is up 83 points at 53,500. With this look at your markets, I'm Kaylin Lair on TFN The Farm Net.
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September corn up 9 1/4 at 500 3/4. December up 7 3/4 at 523 1/4. March up 8 at 538 1/4. September soybeans up 10 3/4 at 1226 3/4. November up 11 1/4 at 1235 1/2. January up 11 1/4 at 1249 1/2. September Chicago wheat up 4 3/4 at 686 1/2. December up 4 1/4 at 703 3/4. July up 5 1/4 at 728 3/4. October live cattle down 255 at 211.05. December down 202 at 212.17. September feeder cattle down 480 at 319.42. October down 452 at 313.75.

0: November down 4.32 at 306.65. October lean hogs down 40 cents at 80.72. And the Dow is up 83 points at 53,500. With this look at your markets, I'm Kaylin Lair on TFN The Farm Net.
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2: Here's a look at your forecast. Sunshine mixed with clouds at times this afternoon, with daytime highs approaching 91. Partly cloudy skies tonight, lows dip down to about 69. Sunshine mixed with clouds at times tomorrow, chance of thunderstorms, high temperatures reach up to 93. Highs level off around 88 Thursday, under mainly clear skies, 89 Friday. I'm staff meteorologist Derek Height. Currently, it's 88 degrees.
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2: News. I'm Gianna Gelosi. Canada announcing retaliatory tariffs as high as 50% on hundreds of American products. Doug Ford, the premier of Ontario, Canada, on Fox Business.
3: We're under unprovoked attack by President Trump. I always say, Canadians, myself, we love the American people. We love the U.S. And it's unfortunate that President Trump has taken this avenue.
2: And this comes after the Trump administration imposed 50% tariffs on Canadian goods following the collapse of trade talks. A federal judge rejecting a bid by longtime Jeffrey Epstein associate Ghislaine Maxwell to throw out her conviction.
4: Maxwell cited, quote, substantial new evidence as the reason. But the judge said in a written ruling that her claim was demonstrably meritless and, quote, falls very far from the mark.
2: Fox's Tanya J. Powers, Maxwell serving a 20-year prison sentence. 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
5: Here's a look at your forecast. Sunshine mixed with clouds at times this afternoon, with daytime highs approaching 91. Partly cloudy skies tonight, lows dip down to about 69. Sunshine mixed with clouds at times tomorrow, chance of thunderstorms, high temperatures reach up to 93. Highs level off around 88 Thursday, under mainly clear skies, 89 Friday. I'm staff meteorologist Derek Height. Currently, it's 88 degrees.
6: September corn up 9 1/4 at 503 quarters. December up 7 1/2 at 523. March up 7 3/4 at 538. September soybeans up 9 1/4 at 1225 1/4. November up 10 1/4 at 1234 1/2. January up 10 3/4 at 1249. September Chicago wheat up 3 1/2 at 685 1/4. December up 3 1/4 at 702 3/4. July up 4 3/4 at 728 1/4. October live cattle down 270 at 210.90. December down 207 at 212.12. September feeder cattle down 457 at 319.65. October down 482 at 313.45. November down 512 at 305.85. October lean hogs down 25 cents at 80.87, and the Dow's up 54 points at 53,471. With this look at your markets, I'm Kaylin Lair on TFN The Farm Net.
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0: Let's take a look at your closing settlement report. September corn up 10 at 501.5, December up 8.75 at 524.25, March up 8.75 at 539. September soybeans up 12.75 at 1228.75, November up 14.25 at 1238.5, January up 15 at 1253.25. September Chicago wheat up 5.5 at 687.25, December up 5 at 704.5, July up 6.25 at 729.75. October live cattle down 265 at 210.95, December down 207 at 212.12, September feeder cattle down 495 at 319.27, October down 495 at 313.32, November down 527 at 305.70. October lean hogs down 67 cents at 80.45. With this look at your closing settlement report, I'm Kaylin Lair on TFN The Farm Net.
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4: Here's a look at your forecast. Sunshine mixed with clouds at times this afternoon, with daytime highs approaching 91. Partly cloudy skies tonight. Lows dip down to about 69. Sunshine mixed with clouds at times tomorrow. Chance of thunderstorms. High temperatures reach up to 93. Highs level off around 88 Thursday, under mainly clear skies. 89 Friday. I'm staff meteorologist Derek Height. Right now, 92.
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2: This is a Fox News alert. I'm John Saucier. We just got an announcement on Instagram from the nephew of Dolly Parton, a man named Brian Seaver, where he says,
3: Dolly has lived in the light and is in the arms of Jesus, surely met by Carl, her parents, and countless others who have watched her and longed for her to meet them in the heavens.
2: Yes, actress, country music icon, philanthropist Dolly Parton has passed away at the age of 80. According to the statement released by Seaver, says that she died peacefully today in Nashville. Again, she was 80 years old. We'll have much more as we continue to learn more about Dolly. Canada's putting in new retaliatory tariffs against the United States. Ontario Premier Doug Ford on Fox Business.
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5: Here's a look at your forecast. Sunshine mixed with clouds at times this afternoon, with daytime highs approaching 92. Lows level off around 69 tonight. Mainly cloudy skies expected. Chance for storms tomorrow. High temperatures reach up to 93, a blend of clouds and sun. High of 88 Thursday, under mainly clear skies. 89 Friday. I'm staff meteorologist Derek Height. Right now, 92.
6: Let's take a look at your closing settlement report. September corn up 10 at 501.5, December up 8.75 at 524.25, March up 8.75 at 539. September soybeans up 12.75 at 12.28.75, November up 14.25 at 12.38.5, January up 15 at 12.53.25. September Chicago wheat up 5.5 at 6.87.25, December up 5 at 7.04.5, July up 6.25 at 7.29.75. October live cattle down 2.65 at 2.10.95, December down 2.07 at 2.12.12. September feeder cattle down 4.95 at 3.19.27, October down 4.95 at 3.13.32, November down 5.27 at 3.05.70. October lean hogs down 67 cents at 80.45. With this look at your closing settlement report, I'm Kaylin Lair on TFN The Farm Net.
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0: Here's a look at your forecast. Sunshine mixed with clouds at times this afternoon, with daytime highs approaching 92. Lows level off around 69 tonight, mainly cloudy skies expected. Chance for storms tomorrow. High temperatures reach up to 93, a blend of clouds and sun. High of 88 Thursday, under mainly clear skies. 89 Friday. I'm staff meteorologist Derek Height. Right now, 92.
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2: This is a Fox News alert. I'm John Saucier. We just got an announcement on Instagram from the nephew of Dolly Parton, a man named Brian Seaver, where he says,
3: Dolly has lived in the light and is in the arms of Jesus, surely met by Carl, her parents, and countless others who have watched her and longed for her to meet them in the heavens.
2: Yes, actress, country music icon, philanthropist Dolly Parton has passed away at the age of 80. According to the statement released by Seaver, says that she died peacefully today in Nashville. Again, she was 80 years old. We'll have much more as we continue to learn more about Dolly. Canada's putting in new retaliatory tariffs against the United States. Ontario Premier Doug Ford on Fox Business.
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5: Here's a look at your forecast. Partly cloudy skies this afternoon with daytime highs approaching 92. Mainly cloudy skies expected tonight. Lows dip down to about 70. Sunshine mixed with clouds at times tomorrow. Chance of thunderstorms. High temperatures reach up to 90. High temperatures reach up to 87 Thursday under mainly clear skies. 89 Friday. I'm staff meteorologist Derek Height. Right now, it's 92 degrees.
6: Let's take a look at your closing settlement report. September corn up 10 at 501.5, December up 8.75 at 524.25, March up 8.75 at 539. September soybeans up 12.75 at 1228.75, November up 14.25 at 1238.5, January up 15 at 1253.25. September Chicago wheat up 5.5 at 687.25, December up 5 at 704.5, July up 6.25 at 729.75. October live cattle down 265 at 210.95, December down 207 at 212.12, September feeder cattle down 495 at 319.27, October down 495 at 313.32, November down 527 at 305.70. October lean hogs down 67 cents at 80.45. With this look at your closing settlement report, I'm Kaylin Lair on TFN, the Farm Net.
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0: Today I saw her for the first time since she left me. And she said, I got a favor to ask of you. And I said, all right, what is it? And she said, you know, you always told me if I ever needed any help, just to ask you and that you'd help me. And I said, yeah, I remember. And she said, well, there's this fella that I've been going with, and I just found out that he's been slipping around on me. And I thought that maybe if you'd write me a letter and tell me that you miss me and that you still love me, that he might find it and he might read it, and it might make him jealous, and I might not lose him. And I said, okay, I'll write you the letter.
1: Dear sweetheart, just a line to let you know that I still think about you, and I still love you so. I remember your kisses, and every time you held me tight. But most of all, I remember the good times that we had each night. Dear sweetheart, if you're lonely, just let me know, for you're still my one and only, and I still love you so. I'm gonna close for now, sweetheart, and try to go on without you. But don't forget, I'll always love you, no matter what you do. So now, I've written the letter the way you've asked me to, and I hope it makes him jealous the way you want it to. For I've told you that I still love you, and I want to be with you.
0: But you know, sweetheart, the saddest part, I'm not pretending, for I still do.

0: Here's a look at your forecast. Partly cloudy skies this afternoon, with daytime highs approaching 92. Mainly cloudy skies expected tonight. Lows dip down to about 70. Sunshine mixed with clouds at times tomorrow. Chance of thunderstorms. High temperatures reach up to 90. High temperatures reach up to 87 Thursday under mainly clear skies. 89 Friday. I'm staff meteorologist Derek Height. Currently 93.
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it was back in 63 when eating my cooking got the better of me, so I asked this little girl I was going with to be my wife. Well, she said she would, so I said I do. But I'd have said I wouldn't if I'd have just knew how saying I do was gonna screw up all of my life. Well, the first few years weren't all that bad. I'll never forget the good times we had, cause I'm reminded every month when I send her the child support. Well, it wasn't too long till the lust all died, and I'll admit I wasn't too surprised the day I come home and found my suitcase sitting out on the porch. Well, I tried to get in, she changed the lock. Then I found this note taped on the mailbox that said, "Goodbye, Turkey, my attorney will be in touch." So I decided right then and there I was gonna do what's right, give her fair share. But brother, I didn't know her share was gonna be that much.

ain't heard nothing yet. Why, they give her the color television set, then they give her the house, the kids, and both of the cars. See? Well, then they start talking about child support, alimony, and the cost of the court. Didn't take me long to figure out how far in the toilet I was. I'm telling you, they have made a mistake, cause it adds up to more than this cowboy makes. Besides, everything I've ever had worth taking, they've already took. While she's living like a queen on alimony, I'm working two shifts, eating bologna, asking myself, why

0: 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That's not funny, huh? Contempt of court.
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2: This is a Fox News alert. I'm Tom Graham. Country music superstar Dolly Parton has died.
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2: The actress and multi-Grammy winner, known for her flashy style, spent decades in the public eye. Brian Seaver is the late singer's nephew. He spoke on the family's behalf.
4: Dolly called me and said she wants to rest in a beautiful bed of plush cotton because after a life wearing heavy rhinestones, she finally deserves to be comfortable and have some rest. Rest in peace, Aunt Dolly, Aunt Granny, Gigi. May God bless Dolly Parton, and may God bless you all. She will always love you.
2: Posting that message on social media, Parton had been struggling with health issues, which forced her to cancel her residency in Las Vegas. Dolly was 80 years old. 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
5: Here's a look at your forecast. Sunshine mixed with clouds at times this afternoon, with daytime highs approaching 93. Mainly cloudy skies expected tonight. Lows dip down to about 70. Sunshine mixed with clouds at times tomorrow. Chance of thunderstorms. High temperatures reach up to 90. High temperatures reach up to 87 Thursday under mainly clear skies. 89 Friday. I'm staff meteorologist Derek Height. Currently 93.
6: Let's take a look at your closing settlement report. September corn up 10 at 501.5, December up 8.75 at 524.25, March up 8.75 at 539. September soybeans up 12.75 at 1228.75, November up 14.25 at 1238.5, January up 15 at 1253.25. September Chicago wheat up 5.5 at 687.25, December up 5 at 704.5, July up 6.25 at 729.75. October live cattle down 265 at 210.95, December down 207 at 212.12, September feeder cattle down 495 at 319.27, October down 495 at 313.32, November down 527 at 305.70. October lean hogs down 67 cents at 80.45. With this look at your closing settlement report, I'm Kaylin Lair on TFN, the Farm Net.
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0: Here's a look at your forecast. Sunshine mixed with clouds at times this afternoon, with daytime highs approaching 93. Mainly cloudy skies expected tonight. Lows dip down to about 70. Sunshine mixed with clouds at times tomorrow. Chance of thunderstorms. High temperatures reach up to 90. High temperatures reach up to 87 Thursday under mainly clear skies. 89 Friday. I'm staff meteorologist Derek Height. Right now, 90.
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2: This is a Fox News alert. I'm Tom Rigotti. Country music legend Dolly Parton has died. The multi-Grammy winner and actress, known for her flashy style and later her humanitarian work, spent decades in the public eye. Fox's Tanya J. Powers has more on Dolly's life.
3: Born the fourth of 12 children in 1946, Parton was a pioneer for women in country music. Her biggest hits include 9 to 5, Jolene, Here You Come Again, and I Will Always Love You. She was inducted into the Country Music and Rock and Roll Halls of Fame, won multiple Grammys, was awarded the National Medal of Arts, and received the Recording Academy's Lifetime Achievement Award.
2: Parton had been struggling with her health, which forced her to cancel her residency in Las Vegas. She was 80 years old. This has been a Fox News Alert. I'm Tom Rigotti.
4: Here's a look at your forecast. Sunshine mixed with clouds at times this afternoon, with highs around 94. Lows level off around 70 tonight. Mainly cloudy skies expected. A mix of clouds and sun tomorrow. Chance of thunderstorms. Highs level off around 90. Daytime highs approaching 87 Thursday under mainly sunny skies. 89 Friday. I'm staff meteorologist Derek Height. Right now, 94.
5: Let's take a look at your closing settlement report. September corn up 10 at 501.5, December up 8.75 at 524.25, March up 8.75 at 539. September soybeans up 12.75 at 12.28.75, November up 14.25 at 12.38.5, January up 15 at 12.53.25. September Chicago wheat up 5.5 at 6.87.25, December up 5 at 7.04.5, July up 6.25 at 7.29.75. October live cattle down 2.65 at 2.10.95, December down 2.07 at 2.12.12. September feeder cattle down 495 at 319.27, October down 495 at 313.32, November down 527 at 305.70. October lean hogs down 67 cents at 80.45. With this look at your closing settlement report, I'm Kaylin Lair on TFN The Farm Net.
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my eulogy's been read. 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

0: Here's a look at your forecast.
1: Sunshine mixed with clouds at times this afternoon, with highs around 94. Lows level off around 70 tonight, mainly cloudy skies expected. A mix of clouds and sun tomorrow, chance of thunderstorms, highs level off around 90. Daytime highs approaching 87 Thursday, under mainly sunny skies, 89 Friday. I'm staff meteorologist Derek Height. Currently, it's 93 degrees.
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2: Fox News, I'm John Saucier. Country singer Dolly Parton passing away today at the age of 80. In a video posted on social media, the late singer's nephew and head of security, Brian Seaver, mourns his aunt's death.
3: Dolly has lived in the light and is in the arms of Jesus, surely met by Carl, her parents, and countless others who have watched her and longed for her to meet them in the heavens.
2: Dolly had been struggling with health issues, which forced her to cancel a recent residency in Las Vegas earlier this year. Tennessee Republican Senator Marsha Blackburn praising Parton for establishing her Imagination Library to help children read. Here's her comments on Fox.
4: She knew that that was a way to help them expand their world and to dream those dreams.
2: President Trump has ordered that American flags be flown at half staff starting tonight for a week in honor of the late singer. Dolly Parton was 80 years old. 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
5: Here's a look at your forecast. Lows level off around 70 tonight under mainly cloudy skies. Chance of thunderstorms tomorrow. Daytime highs approaching 90. Sunshine mixed with clouds at times. Slight chance of thunderstorms tomorrow night. Lows dip down to about 65. Temperatures near average Thursday and Friday with highs in the upper 80s. I'm staff meteorologist Derek Height. Right now, 93.
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0: Here's a look at your forecast. Lows level off around 70 tonight under mainly cloudy skies. Chance of thunderstorms tomorrow. Daytime highs approaching 90. Sunshine mixed with clouds at times. Slight chance of thunderstorms tomorrow night. Lows dip down to about 65. Temperatures near average Thursday and Friday with highs in the upper 80s. I'm staff meteorologist Derek Height. Right now, 93.
1: Swings, and it's a high fly ball. That's it deep. It's a gunner! It's a gunner! And a game winner!
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2: Fox News, I'm John Saucier. Country singer Dolly Parton passing away today at the age of 80. In a video posted on social media, the late singer's nephew and head of security, Brian Seaver, mourns his aunt's death.
3: Dolly has lived in the light and is in the arms of Jesus.